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Listen to the mariachi play at midnight. Are you with me? Are you with me?

Drink some margaritas by swinging blue lights. Listen to the mariachi play at midnight. Are you with me? Are you with me?

doing right. I've always waited for the moment that you would come through my door. 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I lay my hand unto my